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6: They don't know I do it for the culture, oh man. 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Say I'm turning big girls into pros, come on man. They say I get groupies at my shows, come on man. 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

let's get the party started. 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That's when I knew that your heart was scarring. Friends to lovers need a part to star in. Like, wait, babe,

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